This was Harold Melvin and the Blue Notes, I Lost My Love. And before that, you were listening to the Four Tops. First, I Can't Help Myself. And then, Are You Man Enough? And we carry on with Barry White.

You were just listening to Barry White, Honey Please, and The Temptations, Heavenly. And we will carry on with the OJs once more, and Smokey Robinson, and then the Jackson 5.

And here another community announcement. This Saturday at Drift and Tafra at 3 p.m. starts the Boot Scoot Live Dance Party. Party starts at 5, but there is a dance workshop beforehand. If I'm properly informed, it's going to be line dance, and I'm looking forward to this.

That was Mixtape with me, Attica. Thank you for listening to me today, and I hope you will join me next week at 10 o'clock. And I wish you next week, Tuesday, 10 o'clock, and wish you a wonderful week. And please remember, it's a beautiful day to be alive.

gotta be strong and solid like Uluru. Stand straight and proud like a kangaroo. No evil when you see

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0: How's your ankle?
1: Good.
0: When's your exam?
1: Dunno.
0: Have you done much study?
1: No.
0: What's on tomorrow?
1: Dunno.
0: Are you playing cricket?
1: Dunno.
0: Enjoying cricket?
1: Sort of.
0: Sort of,

Well, we've got the good vibes going. A couple more from a Kasumi from the Fleeting Future album and then the Terra Incognita album. Then we'll go back into the past.

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This is Ocean of Sound with me, Peter Velix. I'm on every second Tuesday. Me and my gremlins.

Arthur Smith, listed missing. Corporal John Charles Edward Smith, killed in action. Private Jonathan Leslie Smith, listed

The next one's called Bracelets of Fingers, which I find is a really intriguing song title, kind of creepy and really don't

The last one I'll play is called Baron Saturday. It's a cracker of a tune. Oh. Kind of sounds like it could be from now.

poets and intellectuals of this time. The innovative minds, the intelligentsia, those that are breaking down the barriers and choosing a bohemian existence, escaping from dreary suburban ideals and materialistic death traps. Where are these engaging people? The risk takers, the revolutionaries, those living apart from this big unrest, those escaping the sterility of corporate junkies who get high on materialistic consumption.

This is a Bohemian Beat, and that was Gong with Escape Control Delete. Now, coming down the line from Melbourne is Ender Baskar, poet, bookseller, small press publisher, winner of the Overland Judith Wright Poetry Prize, and his debut collection, 200 Million Musketeers, just copped the Ann Elder Award and a bunch of shortlists. The book is all parenthood, chaos, migrant memory and language that refuses to sit still. Ender, well, bunch of shortlists. The book is all parenthood, chaos, migrant memory and language that refuses to sit still. Ender,

0: Probably.
1: That's John O'Day, music from an album entitled Storyteller from John O'Day. Folks, I want to fit this one in. It's one entitled The Saddle from John O'Day. Folks, I want to fit this one in. It's one entitled The Saddle.

to Vintage Explosion with William Hitchell out front singing You Cannot Hurt Me Anymore, You Can't Hurt Me Anymore. We had Vincent, the great Don McLean song from the Mona Lisa Twins. And now, as I alluded to, I'm going to read you out our gig guide for this weekend. Thursday, that's tomorrow evening, there'll be music at Kitty's Bar, Club Sapphire, from 6 to 9 p.m. It's free and it will be featuring Gary Carson Jones. On Friday evening, One Louder will be at Club Malua, Malua Bay, from 7:30 to 10:30 p.m. Ben Pritchard, Tura Beach Country Club, 7:30 p.m. The Intrepid Dream will be at Dulcie's Cottage, 6 to 8 p.m. Moving on to Saturday. Saturday night's always the night when you get out with the family, friends, maybe some business acquaintances, have a great meal at most of these venues, and some great live music. From First Light, for instance, we'll be at Club Sapphire Main Bar, 7:30 to 10:30. It's a free show. Animal Welfare League Trivia Night. Yeah, are you up for a trivia night? That will be at Club Sapphire, 7 p.m. for a 7:30 start. $20, I imagine, would be for a table or a group. One Louder will be at Club Catalina, 7:30 to 11:30. Coastal Fringe will be at Marimbula RSL Club, 8 p.m. Ricky Bloomfield, Tathra Beach Bowling Club, 7 p.m. Joe Driscoll, Tura Beach Country Club, 7:30 p.m. And there will be a Boot Scoot live dance party at The Drift. That's a wood-fired pizza place out there on the main drag at Tathra, from 7:30, or from 3 p.m., full menu from 5 p.m. And for some reason or other, the boot scooting party, Dolly Parton just popped into my head, and we're all going to miss